bless us to look down on others when he elevates us and allows us to receive things. He wants us to let people know that we are what we are and we have what we have by the grace and mercy of our sovereign God. We know that every now and then we may bump into a sister who gets on our last nerve. Unlike the virtuous woman in Proverbs 31, this sister really thinks she's cute. Oh my, somebody's really been fooling her. She likes to out-talk others and be seen. She likes to feel like she is the center of attention, always talking about what she has and what she's accomplished. Somehow, she gives the impression that she knows everything and nothing can be done without her. Seems like she missed the verse that says, "Humble yourselves and God will exalt you in due season." It's not what she's saying as much.

Hi, my name is Rita Carr, and I would like to honor my mother for Mother's Day by just stating to the world that my mother, Mrs. Nolan Pittman, represents an agape love for all of her children, as well as others. Mom has always presented herself as a humble, but yet firm and nurturing and caring mother. Mom is our rock, even still today as adult children. When we are in need of solid advice and genuine guidance, she's there. She's also the cushion in our pillows when we need a gentle shoulder to cry on and to express our hurts and concerns of life. Mom is well respected and throughout our lives have been adopted by many of our peers of our youth as well as our adult friends, and they call her a surrogate mom. My mother is a wonderful mother who loves life and loves her children and lives before God to represent his love and his respect. And she also lives out a legacy of love on a daily basis. We love you, Mom.

0: parents, honey. Sometimes the lack of sleep can be evidenced by kids having difficulty focusing on assignments in class or acting out. Make sure your kids are getting enough sleep at night. They need at least 8 to 9 hours to allow their young bodies to develop properly. Adequate sleep is vital for maturing children. It affects their growth, learning, and future performance. During the school week, you should go ahead and set a lights out time and have kids adhere to it on a consistent basis. Be sure to communicate to them why you are setting a sleep curfew, and more importantly, determine to stick with it. I'm Ebony Funderburk, your Glamazon mom. Make it a great and restful day and stay fabulous, honey.
1: That's a mommy moment. Be a Glamazon mom on Facebook. Like our fan page at Glamazon Moms. And remember, not all superheroes wear capes. Glamazon Mom. Tell everybody you know that heaven is back.
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0: was showing love to mama. She took care of you. Maybe it's time for you to take care of her. It's Mother's Day. 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

us, and she's just a mom who is so sweet. 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Thanks, and have a blessed day. 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
6: I thought I never would have made it. I don't think they gonna believe me. I know the devil really hated the day I let the spirit lead me. See, back then I was hungry. Satan found a way to feed me. 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
1: 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Outside of the academics, there's the pressure to fit in, bullying, and puberty. Lord have mercy. As parents, it's important that we strive to stay

0: 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If you haven't started already, every day you should make it a point to ask them how their day was. Take note of any hesitations when they respond. A mother's intuition always knows when something just ain't right. Don't be afraid to ask questions. If something concerns you, ask more questions. The point is to let your kids know that you're there, you care, and you are concerned about what happens in their lives. I'm Ebony Funderburk, your Glamazon mom. 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

0: I am doing the talking about my mother. Just wanted to talk a little bit about her. And she's a wonderful woman of God and always unselfishly gives her life for all four of her children and any other of her family members. My grandfather just recently had a stroke, and he took the time from an opportunity that she's been waiting for years to travel with her work to make sure that my grandfather got back to healthy ways. And he's closely getting there, but she's put a lot of her life on hold to make sure that all of us are doing great. And that was an opportunity that she may never get again. So I think that my mother is the best mother in the world for that. But I do thank you guys for considering my entry and would like to wish everybody a blessed and happy Mother's Day. And God bless everyone. Thank you. Hi, my name is Kimri Temeklo. Thank you. Bye.
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I don't know about you, but I know some sisters who are really impatient. My sisters, we've got to be more patient. Sometimes you will find that it's not always a good idea to speak or react too quickly. In the book of Hebrews, we are told, but you have need of patience. God is pleased when we try to show more patience. Please don't run your pressure up by trying to rush things, rush people, or even rush yourself. Be patient. When your child brings homework home and you have to keep saying the same thing over and over, ask God for more strength and be patient. When you pray about something and it seems like God is taking too long for you, if it's for you, you will get it in God's own time. Be patient. When it's your turn at the beauty salon and your stylist calls somebody else to the chair ahead of you, don't lay anybody out. Say something nice and be patient. My sisters, we've got to be more patient because a sister's got to do what a sister's got to do. Remember, whatever is going on in your life, God's got everything in control. You stand on the word of God that says, I'm more than a conqueror through Christ Jesus who loves me. It's time for a shout out. Want to give a shout out to all of the sisters who have more on your plate than you can handle, but you are doing the best that you can. Now, if you've got a sacrifice of praise way down deep in your heart, I need you to come on and let it out. Come on, ladies, let the Lord hear you holler.

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Lord, we just want to share with you some sister shout outs, praise thoughts, and encouragement as we go forth letting our light shine for the glory of God. Here we go. Bless the Lord, O my soul, and all that is within me, bless His holy name. My sisters, you have got to be yourself. Each of us is an original. We have our own unique gifts, talents, and skills. You have your own way of walking, talking, dressing, cooking, cleaning, doing things, and having fun. You don't have to try to be like anybody else. When others see you, let them see who you are in Christ as a fearfully and wonderfully made woman of God who is daily being transformed to relate to people and situations as the individual that you are in Him. Let people hear your voice. Don't try to talk like anybody else. The way you talk is the way you talk. If you don't talk as proper as someone thinks you should, pay it no mind. Just be yourself. Now, don't hurt yourself trying to walk in those beautiful stiletto shoes. Praise God for every sister who can keep her balance and her swag. But if you can't walk in those shoes, you better go and get a pair of sneakers

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And he said, hey, Gina, baby.

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0: Let me say this to somebody today. Mother's Day can bring a lot of feelings, gratitude, memories, and even a little heaviness. And that's all right. It's all right. There's some moms who've gone on to be heaven, but we keep them in our heart. So wherever your heart is today, God will meet you there. And so will we. Happy Mother's Day.
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0: 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Come on!
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2: This is a celebration of the grace of God. Let's go. Kimber.

the Lord. We just want to share with you some sister shout outs, praise thoughts, and encouragement as we go forth letting our light shine for the glory of God. Here we go. This is the day that the Lord hath made. We will rejoice and be glad in it. My sisters, we have got to be careful about the decisions we make. Every day we have to make decisions about one thing or another. Some of them will not only affect us now, but in the future as well. Many of them will not only impact our lives, but those of family members and others that we know. It's important to talk to the Lord about our decisions. He will help us with the big ones and the small ones. Ask Him to show you which way to go and what to do, whether to go or stay, whether to hold on or let go, whether to invest now or wait until later. Decisions, decisions, decisions.

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2: Hey, I need everybody all over the world.

I like it. What about you, man? I'm telling you, it is Monday morning. Rise and shine. It's Praise Time USA. And I'm here to tell you, sometimes you just got to shout your way through it. Yeah, go ahead and have your own party. Here's Lee Williams, everybody. Y'all, come on, children. Let's have a good time on this Monday morning. We're Heaven 100.1. Let's

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Heaven 100.1 FM.

0: Like I said yesterday, every day is Mother's Day. Believe it or not, some of the folks, their mom was everything. I got to be honest. They were everything, you know? And so I just wanted to drop that again. We're at Heaven 100.1.
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2: Nice quiet start to the commute. Looking at the traffic cams and the traffic maps, not seeing any major slowdowns or holdups. Volume of traffic is building. Flow looks good. No accidents on the traffic board. Call us. Let us know what you see. 972-1152.
3: Expect partly cloudy skies. We do have the possibility of some rainfall. We're looking at showers as well as thunderstorms, especially in the afternoon hours. Things will start to dry out the second half of the day. For Storm Team 2, I'm meteorologist Kobe Niebuhr.
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4: 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God is blowing the spirit of revival all over this earth. Can you feel it? Can you?

0: There she is. 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It's entitled I Am a Winner. All right, to save the date, Liberty Hill Next Generation presents Walk for Cancer. 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The walk starts at 9 a.m. in the morning at the North Charleston Sports Complex. Now, you might want to go ahead and register. 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I got a number. 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And that is the Liberty Hill Next Generation. Or you can call a number. I was trying to give you time to get something to call a number. 843-560-9054. 843-560-9054. Traffic and weather's up next.
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1: 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Let's just take it back a little bit. One, two.

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Brandon Robinson, New Generation Praise, everybody. Everybody ought to know. And because you know, stop by here on Heaven 104.1. Dr. James L. Patterson. Y'all ready? Good morning.

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Oh, my. Wanted to take you to church a little bit there. All righty, don't forget, now the Ministerial Alliance is every Wednesday morning. Now, they're online, yes, they're online where you can actually call, okay? They're online, you can call. Now, May 20th, mark that on your calendar, May 20th, they're going to be in person on May 20th. But if you can't make it and you want to be online, the number is 978-990-5000. That's 978-990-5000. Then it's going to ask you for an access code, and that number is 40104#. I'll tell you who's going to be May 20th when I come around again. But you can join them. This is their last meeting. May 20th will be their last meeting before the summer break, and I'll tell you all about that later, okay? We're at Heaven 100.1.

0: All righty, that's the Asheville Ears there, everybody. Carlos and the crew. Yes. All right, you heard me talking about the Ministry Alliance in the last meeting before the summer. So, yeah, you can be a part of it this Wednesday. I gave you the number earlier, 978-990-5000. Now, you can always keep that number to be a part. That's 978-990-5000. And then the access code is 440104#. All right. But on May 20th, it's their last one before the summer break. The Ministry Alliance, May 20th, breakfast starts at 9 a.m. And, then the rest of the session will start at 10. The meeting starts at 10. Breakfast from 9 to 10. The meeting at 10 to 11. It's at the Bible Way Baptist Church, 2019 Savage Road, Charleston. All of you are invited. Lottie Dottie. Everybody. Now, our special presenter will be Mayor Reginald Burgess. He'll be the presenter. And yes, he's the mayor of North Charleston, but how many know the Ministry Alliance is actually from North Charleston, inviting all over? But then when the changes of pastors happened, Pastor Bratton, along with Reverend Ed McLean, Dr. McLean, moved it to Bible Way because they have access to that church at 24/7 for the most part. And so, but you can be a part. May 20th, mark it on your calendar. You can come from Somerville, Walterboro, Goose Creek, Holly Hill, wherever you are. You hear the sound of my voice? You can come. May 20th, breakfast starts at 9. Free breakfast starts at 9. And then the meeting starts at 10. Heaven 100.1.
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0: Pastor Mike Jr. It's entitled God Showing Out. Make no mistake about it. Before that, the group is called Red Hands. The song is entitled Walking. I know that's right. All righty. You don't have to walk. You can drive. But if you're close by, 2449 Beacon Street, the Gethsemane Community Center, North Charleston, presents Community Chess, ages 8 plus, in other words, up. Yeah, come and be a part. It is free. Speaking of Gethsemane, those of you that remembered Gethsemane, you might want to go ahead and visit now because they're getting ready to demolish the old building. And on the 19th, they'll be cutting the ribbon for the new building. Yeah, right there on the heights. So make plans to be there. That's going to be great. Now, I don't know how you wait. Well, anyway, yeah, get in there now, 10 o'clock. Yeah, it's going to be the ribbon cutting of the new Gethsemane building. It is, oh my God, it's beautiful. It is. All righty, mark that on your calendar. We're Heaven 100.1.
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2: 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Dorchester near Glam's Elementary School. 41-minute drive on I-26 Somerville to downtown. And on 526, 31 minutes West Ashley to Mount Pleasant. 972-1152.

0: All righty, gonna send it out to my mom, CC Wine. And by now, y'all know that's one of her favorites. Right there, favorites. We're having 100.1.
1: Gerald's Tires and Brakes, 843 traffic.
2: New wreck on Highway 41 in front of Lowe's Foods. Still working Dorchester Road near Lamb's. And Old Town at Sam Ritt. We've got a breakdown I-26 headed eastbound at the Ravenel Bridge on ramp. Call us, let us know what you see. 972-1152.

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0: I like that. Lord, you know I'm trying. And at the end of the day, when you've done all you can do, you've done enough. You cannot make anybody believe you or go the way you go. The older folks used to say you can lead a horse to the water, but you can't make them drink it. All I know is just keep walking it out. You understand what I'm saying?
1: Oh,
0: Anthony Q,
1: yeah,
0: let's do this, man.
1: Yeah.
0: Come on, Sharon. 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
2: 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I'm Tracy. Thank you so much for listening. I appreciate you, family. I've got more music on the way. And, of course, my phone lines are open for you at 888-474-9990. Coming up, it's the moment of

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1: One of the most difficult things to do is find yourself in a storm. And while in that storm, it seems like everyone who you thought you could count on has walked away. And sometimes it seems like even God himself has forgotten about you. But in spite of that, to still be able to lift your

Listen, somebody's going through something right now, and the devil's trying to convince you that there's no way you can make it out, and he says you're not going to be able to get out of this situation, but

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chubby baby is usually thought of as a healthy baby. But what if the baby fat doesn't go away? Medical science has confirmed that fat is not good at any age, even among babies. A recent study showed that children who were overweight at age 2 or later during their preschool years were 5 times more likely to be overweight when they turned 12. We used to believe that a pudgy child would simply outgrow and lose the extra weight. But today's kids don't get nearly the exercise kids did a generation ago, and their diets are often loaded with sweets, starch, and carbs that add pounds. Feed your baby whole foods, not fast foods. Make sure your children spend more time in physical play than in front of a television screen. I'm Alexis Gomer for Black Health Now.

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1: 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The views and opinions of this program are those of the paid staff.

putting this thought on today for the few moments of time that I have on today. God can handle it. My brothers and sisters, every now and then, life has a way, Brother Dale, of backing you into the corners of life. Have you ever been there where your life seemingly has been backed up against the wall? Trouble, trials, problems on every hand, and wants to break, it wants to shatter, it wants to fall apart. The burdens of life bearing you down. And the reality is, Sister Williams, is if you live in this life long enough, you will know what it means to live in bondage. That bondage is just not shackles on your hands, but systems that put you last hired but first fired. Systems in place that when you should be at the front of the line, you end up at the back of the line. The systems that marginalize by red lines, that marginalize by zip code, that marginalize by district. Systems that are in place that marginalize you in such a way that you go with the good bondage. Somebody shout bondage. You can have trauma in your blood or generational pharaohs who are trying to hold you hostage. I understand Pharaoh is here in the text in Exodus number 6, Brother Odell, but I promise you we are dealing with modern day pharaohs. Brother Jamal Bryan said it 2 days ago at Reverend Jesse Jackson's funeral that they no longer wear capes and crowns, but they wear three-piece $5,000 shoes and name brand suits, and they marginalize you who are the 98% and they are the one. Hostage. But I want to give you this word, Brother Whaley, on today, to help you so that you can give God the best praise and the glory that belongs to Him. And the word is simply this, that whenever God breaks the burden off of your back, Sister Fields, God simply sent me here with three words to encourage you. I got this. Okay? I got this. Can you tell somebody, I got this? You're not going to stay stuck in Egypt. You're not going to die in bondage. You're not going to drown in what you're going through. God responds to affliction with declaration, deliverance, and His demonstrative power. He ain't just talking about it, but God acts on it. And I wonder, are you able to lift your hand and tell God thank you for the fact that God ain't just thinking about what He's going to do in your life? God is already handling what He's going to do in your life. Y'all didn't respond the way I thought y'all came to respond. I came to preach to somebody on this morning with a made up mind to tell you the reason why you ought to give God praise and to give God glory is because God has already taken care of your situation. Somebody shout already. I said He's already taken care of your situation. I thought about singing on this morning that the Lord has done so much for me. He's opened doors I could not see. I'm going to keep on trusting. Why? Because His word is true. He's already done what He said He would do. I dare you to shout already. I'm going to give God praise this morning because when I look back over my life, I've got to testify. Come on, grandmother, help me on this morning. If it had not been for the Lord. Are y'all in here on this morning? What are you waiting on? I ain't come nothing. All I got is a two-piece and some chicken and biscuits. If it had not been for the Lord on your side, somebody shout, where would I be on today? So here it is, church. When God

400 years of systemic slavery, systemic racism, sexism, 400 years of sexism. Thank you, Holy Ghost. Under the whip of Pharaoh, they had no freedom. They had no hope. They were in despair. And all it seemed like, my brothers and sisters, is that darkness was permanently around them. But can I tell you another reason why you should give God praise on today? It's because God stepped in and made a promise. Did you hear what I said? It ain't fancy on this morning. He stepped in. How did he step in? How did he step in? How did he step in? Well, number one, it is because of divine extraction. Somebody say divine extraction. The Bible says, I am the Lord your God. I will what? Bring you out. I know it's simple, but that's called divine extraction. I need to tell somebody who came on this morning that before he gives them what he is going to do, he reminds them, Deacon Walker, of who he is. He says, I am God. I am that I am. And I'm talking to a few of you all on today to encourage you that whenever the Lord says, I am, it signifies his everlasting, unchanging presence. It talks about his sovereignty. Notice what he says in the text. He says, I am the Lord your God, and I will bring you out. He says, I'm going to bring you out. God is saying to them, who I am before you. God is saying to every person in this room that there comes a point and place in your life that you've got to learn how to tell people in your life who God is. Did you hear what I said? You just can't tell them what God has already done for you. You can't just testify about how the ways he's made. You got to tell folk who God really is. And I wonder if there's anybody in the room today who understands who the King of Kings and the Lord of Lords is in their life. Can you testify for your own self what the Lord is in your life? Talking to some folk in here who have developed their level of praise not because of what God has given them with his hand, but they acknowledge before he gave me anything, the Lord was and is my shepherd. And I wonder, can you give God praise for the fact because God is telling them who he is before he tells them what he's going to do? If Egypt had Israel under pressure, under pain, under power, they couldn't break. Slavery wasn't just physical. The reality is slavery was more so mental than it was physical. How do you enslave thousands of people and it's only one of you? It's a mindset. Somebody shout mindset. So it is mental, it is emotional, Brother Chris. Israel had to carry heavy bricks and carry even heavier despair. But when God said to Israel, I will bring you out, my brothers and sisters, Deacon Matthews, that ain't a maybe, that's not a possibility, that is a promise. It is a miracle in motion. Because God doesn't just say, you're gonna come out, Bishop Smalls. He says, I will bring you out. In other words, God says, I'm gonna come in the middle of your situation and I'm gonna pull you out of it myself. I need to talk to somebody in this room who's been going through a rough season in your life. If you ain't been going through nothing in your life, sit there like a tree planted by the river that cannot be moved. But if there are five of y'all, then I'll make six.

Testify, I ain't just coming out. God is bringing me out. I ain't doing it on my own. It is of the Lord's mercy that I am not consumed, because great is his faithfulness. If you know for yourself that God brought you out, I dare you to wave your vanilla and chocolate and caramel hands in this house of God and tell God, thank you for bringing me out. Thank you for bringing me out. Thank you for bringing me out. I need to talk to somebody and tell you the burdens you've been carrying. God said, I'm gonna bring you out. The problems that I had that I just couldn't seem to solve, God said, I'm gonna bring you out. The financial pressure and the weight of the world on your shoulder, God said, Sister Soteria, I'm gonna

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But God told me to tell you, I will bring you out. Who in here understands that we serve a God who is able to bring you out? If he ain't never brought you out of anything, don't give God praise on the day. But if the Lord has ever brought you back to life again, they gave up on you, said you would die, said you wouldn't be nothing, said you wouldn't graduate from school, said you wouldn't be here today. Now look at you right now. You are walking, talking, living, breathing testimony. You ought to lift your hands.

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Who understands for themselves that I know the Lord will bring me out. Hold on, hold on. He says, when I bring you out, Sister Marlena, he says, that's divine involvement. It's not only divine involvement, but it's called, Sister Josephine, holy interference. It's a divine declaration in the middle of your devastating condition.

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I'm going to bring you out from under the burden. And God said to Israel, I'm going to bring you out from under the burden. This means, Deaconess Palmer, that he's not just pulling them out of Egypt, but he's pulling Egypt out of them.

0: some of you got nasty ways, and when he brings you out, he's got to get the hellish lying out of you. He's got to get the hellish backstabbing out of you. Are y'all going to get up off of me? Because you know you got some hell in your life, but I came to preach on the day that if God said it,
1: tell somebody God will bring you out. When the word says God will, that means, Sister Williams, that it's already done. Tell somebody who feels like hearing the word of God.

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But as for me and my house, I'm going

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But not only is it divine extraction, but secondly, God says, I can handle it because of divine elimination. Let the church shout elimination. God says, I'm going to bring you out of this. I'm going to make sure I get rid of everything around you. The Bible says, the children of Israel, I am the Lord who will bring you out from the burdens of the Egyptians.

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And I wonder, is there one person in this house who can give God praise? Because when they look back over their life, the only reason why I got out of some stuff in my life is because I didn't walk out, but because God snatched me out of the hands of the enemy. Who am I talking to on today? Who understands that God will snatch you out of some stuff? If you've never been through nothing, don't worry about what I'm saying. But if you know for yourself that he didn't

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And may he give you peace. I'm ready to close now. 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

0: Listen, real quick, I want to offer Christ to you. I want to offer you salvation in three simple steps. A, admit that you are a sinner. For the Bible lets us know in Romans 6, chapter 23, for the wages of sin is death, but the gift of God is eternal life in Christ Jesus our Lord. B, believe in your heart that Jesus Christ died for your sins, was buried, and that God raised Jesus from the dead. For the Bible lets us know in John 3:16, for God so loved the world that he gave his only begotten Son, that whosoever believeth in him should not perish, but have everlasting life. And then thirdly, you've got to call upon the name of the Lord. For Romans 10 and 13 lets us know that whosoever calls on the name of the Lord shall be saved. If you've admitted and believed and called on the name of the Lord, my brother and sister, you are saved, and we welcome you to the body of Christ. 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My time is up. We've got to go. But I want to leave you with this scripture, Jeremiah 32 and 27. There is nothing too hard for my God. Be blessed, and we'll see you next week.
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0: 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Pastor David Porter is back, living on purpose with Pastor David Porter.
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2: Hey, y'all, I've got three directives for us today. Break up, make up, and wake up. 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Yeah, let's break up with being comfortable. I don't know how we got into this toxic relationship with comfort, but it's time to cut the ties. Being comfortable has held us back and even made us feel all right about being left behind. 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Now help me say make up. Yeah, yeah. When we embraced being comfortable, we walked away from what was possible. And possibilities have been waiting for us to come back ever since. Yes, it's time to make up with possibilities and start dreaming again and start believing again and start imagining again. We've got to make up with possibilities. Now, and help me say, wake up. 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Oh, yeah, I feel a shift happening in your life right now. So let's go and fulfill purpose. This is Pastor David Porter, your purpose partner. Once again, my friends, inspiring you to live your life on purpose.

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Yes, my name is Earlene Hamilton, and I'm just calling about my mom. My mom is a terrific woman of God. She is going on 95 years young this coming December, and she's just a mom who is so sweet. She has such a forgiving spirit. She does not believe in keeping a grudge, and she just loves everyone. She's a woman that has gone through losing all four of her sons, but still her faith never wavered. And I just think that she would be most blessed with a $100 gift card. Thanks, and have a blessed day. Bye-bye.

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3: They're not really gospel music. Because the gospel is the birth, the life, the death, the resurrection, and the second coming of the Lord Jesus Christ. And see, back in the day, they used to sing the gospel. They sung songs that said, live and he loved me. That's the life. Die and he saved me. That's the death. Buried, he carried my sins far away. But he didn't stop there. Rising, he justified. Yeah. Free me forever. But one day he's coming back. Oh, y'all don't know this. Glory.

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2: It's Tracy Morgan Show. We just heard the sounds of Dietrich Haddon, A Billion People, Jason Nelson, Made New, and Donnie McClurkin with the Church Medley. That's going to wrap things up for me, Tracy Morgan. Always having a great time with you. Thank you so much for joining me. You can follow me on all of my social media platforms at Tracy M on Air. I pray you have a wonderful day on purpose. Be blessed.

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2: Now, that's what I'm talking about, gospel music at its best here on the Cedric Bailey Radio Show. Heard the sounds of Donnie Peoples' You Love Me. We also bless you with G.I., I'm Ready, and also Tasha Cobb, Leonard, and Burdens Down. Well, what did Mother's Day mean to you this year as we reflect and talk about Mother's Day and how it was? How about special family moments? I can tell you our church, we fellowship and went out to our municipal building and we cooked and we sat down and when the mothers got up and shared some incredible stories. And then we honored the mothers on Sunday at church. Mother Lynn Carroll got up and spoke and her daughters were there. They escorted her up. We talked about mother figures that were in our lives. So we're reflecting on some of the family traditions today here on this Monday, on this 11th day of the month of May. Stay with us, folks, because we got music coming up from J.J. Harrison and Trina Harrison. Nothing Else. We'll bless you with Josh Copeland, Nobody But Jesus, and Jamel Strong. Bigger, better, and greater. All coming up here on your Monday.
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Most people know that in order to go from one place to another, to accomplish things or acquire things, some sense of direction is needed. In Matthew 6:33, our blessed Lord gives us some directions that will help us to accomplish things and get things that we need and desire. My sisters, we've got to follow God's plan. In Matthew 6:33, His directions are so clear. Listen, seek ye first the kingdom of God and His righteousness, and all these things will be added unto you. I know that some sisters are already working towards some things, and you're already looking forward to doing some other things. But as you go forward, consider allowing Matthew 6:33 to provide some significant guidance for you. It can help to keep you from wasting time, money, and energy. It will help you to grow spiritually and be blessed naturally as well. Looking at this verse, we need to do at least two things. The first is to prioritize. Put God first. Seek ye first the kingdom of God and His righteousness. Have the assurance that God is pleased with where you are going, how you are doing whatever you are doing, and where you are going to be. His assurance will bless you so that you will know that you are in His will. Secondly, prepare to receive the blessing that will surely come as a result of following God's plan. Eyes have not seen and ears hath not heard what the Lord has in store for you. My sisters, you've got to follow God's plan, because a sister's got to do what a sister's got to do. Whatever is going on in your life, God has everything in control. Get it way down in your spirit. I'm more than a conqueror through Christ Jesus, who loves me and gave His life for me. It's time for a shout out. Want to give a shout out to all of the sisters who don't mind being a blessing to others. They are so kind that you would think that the song, "If I Can Help Somebody As I Pass Along," was written just for them. You've got to hang on in there, my sisters, and follow God's plan. All right now, ladies, I need some of you who are so glad that God has done what He

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2: Gospel music at its best, straight from the request line at 888-474-9990. That is our number to call here on the Cedric Bailey Radio Show on your Monday on this 11th day of the month of May. And now we're getting ready to head into Memorial Day weekend. We're still reflecting on Mother's Day and how it was. We just heard the sounds of J.J. Harrison and Trina Harrison. Nothing else. We also bless you with Josh Copeland and Nobody But Jesus. We're going to take a break. When we come back, we got music on the way from Judah Band for My Good. C.C. Winans is on the way, The Goodness of God. And Charles Jenkins of Fellowship, I Made It. It's all coming up. Stay with us.
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2: Thank you so much for being on board with us here on the Cedric Bailey Radio Show. I tell you what, it doesn't get any better. We just heard the sounds of C.C. Winans, The Goodness of God, Judah Band, For My Good, and I Made It with Charles Jenkins of Fellowship. Well, ladies and gentlemen, she's back after a great Mother's Day weekend. Mona Austin with today's

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death, I will fear no evil. For thou art with me, your rod and your staff comforts me. 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

0: of the Cedric Bailey Radio Show. It is a Monday. It's the 11th day of the month of May, and we are so blessed to have you with us on today. How about the sounds of Kirk Franklin? Love Theory is what we shared with you. Adia and Erica Campbell on the way, the remix, and we bless you with Tamla Man and Finish. Want to say thank you to all of you that are Stagma members that had a chance to vote for the first round of the upcoming Stell Awards. The 41st Stell Awards will be held in the great city of Charlotte, North Carolina, and we can't wait to be there and see you there. Meanwhile, it's time for our subject this week as we walk through the Word for our International Sunday School lesson. The subject is cultivating generosity. We got several scriptures we're going to read. Deuteronomy chapter 24, verses 14 through 22. Ephesians 6, 5 through 9, and 1 Timothy 6, 17 and 19. We'll do that in just a few minutes, so stay with us. On the way, the Solid Rock Choir, Cry Out, and Zacardi Cortez, Working on Me. Stay with us.
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2: This is Ed Gray. 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You can spend $10,000 less than you earn and invest that $10,000 each year in a fund that yields 12.5% interest and still accumulate $1 million by age 60 through the magic of compounding. The magic of compounding results because the interest earns interest, which earns interest, which earns interest, and never stops. In other words, the amount is not nearly as important as the interest rate and the time period. The earlier you start and the more you earn in interest, the less you need to start with. I'm Ed Gray, author of the book 40 Days to a Life of Gold. Plant today's thought in the garden of your mind and let your consciousness grow it.

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2: It's all about the gospel here on the Cedric Bailey Radio Show, and we appreciate you spending time with us today. And thanks for calling us on the request line at 888-474-9990. Coming up this hour, I'm going to share with you our number to call for prayer for those of you that are going through and you need someone to talk to or want to just be prayed for. We got our prayer, our team that's standing by. That's going to be able to do that for you. Meanwhile, we heard from James Greer, Do It Again. We bless you with Todd Delaney in Revelation 4, and More Than a Conqueror with Hezekiah Walker. If you got a request, now's the time to call us at 888-474-9990. Joe Kia is on the way, and the song is entitled So Happy. We got it coming up.
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2: You're with the Cedric Bailey Radio Show. Thank you for being with us here on your Back to Work Monday. Well, we love and bless you with the best in gospel. We just heard from Joe Kia. The name of that song is the sign of So Happy. We also bless you with Mariah Carey, Jesus I Do, and Deanna Ransom, and Only God. Hey, listen, if this is your first time listening to our station, thank you. We appreciate you. And for those of you that have been spreading the word about us, we definitely appreciate you, too. So much to talk about in the month of May. We got music coming up from Brian Andrew Wilson. He's got a new song entitled I Kept On. You're going to love it. We got Tim Bowman on the way with Your Love, and Marvin Sapp is on the way with Yes, You Can. Stay with us.
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That is the sounds of Dietrich Haddon, entitled The King of Glory, right here on the Cedric Bailey Radio Show featuring Hill City Collective. Well, it's a Monday. It is the 11th day of the month of May, and if you're celebrating a birthday today, we'd love to say happy birthday to you. Coming up, we're going to have our barbershop sports update. We're going to let you know what team has advanced to the finals in the NBA for the Eastern Conference, and we're letting you know about the games that are going to be taking place tonight in Los Angeles. Between the Los Angeles Lakers and the Oklahoma City Thunder. But right now, he's working on me. God's still working on me. This is Carvin Winans.

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3: Your boy, the Cedric Bailey Radio Show. So glad that you're hanging out with us as we continue to uplift, inspire, and encourage you with the best in gospel music. Just heard from Tracy Troy, taking us to church, Leave It Alone. We also heard from Donnie McClurk, and I Call You Faithful, and Carmen Winans, God's Still Working on Me. Congratulations to the New York Knicks. They swept the Philadelphia 76ers in the Eastern Conference semifinals. Here's the post game with Jalen Brunson.
4: I think the energy that we have, the focus is really important, and it is a difficult game, but I mean, we got to find a way. We got to stay poised and stay locked in, and that's what we have each other for.
5: Jalen.

0: what's it like when you see your crowd basically taking over an arena like this? You obviously know this is a big sports town. Were you surprised at how much and how loud the Knicks fans were?
1: I don't know. I don't think surprise is the word. I know that we travel well, and obviously being close to New York helps. It's a really cool feeling. It's something I said that I will always think is one of the coolest things in the world when you hear Knicks fans in opposing arenas, and it's a really cool feeling. Okay.
2: Wow. All right, Jalen Brunson. Being asked some interesting questions, so Knicks are in. They're going to be waiting on the winner of the Cleveland Cavaliers and the Detroit Pistons. So that's going to be a game on tonight. Lakers are at home against the Oklahoma City Thunder. And San Antonio, they lost yesterday to Minnesota. So that means that next game will be on tomorrow night from the Alamo City. That's your Barbershop Sports Update right here on the Cedric Bailey Radio Show. 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
2: Good morning, the Cedric Bailey Radio Show. Thank you for being with us here on your Back to Work Monday on this 11th day of the month of May. Heard from Leandra Johnson. Hold on. We also bless you with Anthony Evans, You're Not Finished, and Corinne Hawthorne and KB and Pray. Well, what's the latest on the Americans that were on the cruise ship? They're in Nebraska. Let's check in with NBC News for the update.
3: Next stop for those Americans, a state-of-the-art medical center in Nebraska, the National Quarantine Unit in Omaha. According to health officials, the Americans, all currently asymptomatic, will be assessed by a doctor upon arrival for individual quarantine needs.
4: We do daily symptom and monitoring as well as vital sign checks, and they will be interacting with our staff through that process.
3: The facility has 20 rooms with special ventilation systems, private bathrooms, Wi-Fi, meal deliveries, and even exercise equipment. It's still unclear how many passengers will end up staying there and for how long.
5: Are they developing chills, muscle aches and pains, any GI symptoms, any shortness of breath, any of the symptoms that are associated with an infectious syndrome like hantavirus? They will be looking for those.
3: If anyone starts to show symptoms, they could be moved to an even more secure facility nearby, the biocontainment unit. There, patients will be taken into isolation rooms that have high-tech filtration systems and specialized sterilization machines. The center has a history of housing and monitoring those exposed to highly infectious diseases. In 2014, it hosted Americans who were infected with Ebola virus. And in 2020, coronavirus patients flown out of China were also taken there. Now, preparations underway in Omaha for the latest challenge, just hours away.
2: Wow, that is an incredible story. The Americans that were on that cruise ship, and there were other people, they've been transported to like the Netherlands and other places. And I just like, man, it makes you think twice about life. I mean, you're going on a cruise, you're going to get a break, and then and come up and get sick. And some people died from this situation. So please, so stay prayed up in times like this. I am Cedric Bailey, and we're going to continue to walk through the Word, break down the best in gospel music. Coming up during the next hour, we got Kiara Sheard, Kelly Rain, James Fortune's latest In the Room, and much, much more.
6: The 2026 midterms and the rest of the decade blocking a proposed map that could have expanded their edge to 10-1. The ruling comes amid heightened scrutiny of the redistricting process nationwide. State Senator Eloise Lucas, who helped lead the redistricting effort, was investigated by the FBI earlier this week for alleged corruption following searches of her district office and nearby business in Portsmouth. Officials say the court's decision effectively freezes Virginia's political boundaries until at least the next census cycle. This is the Slice Report.
2: Thank you so much, Mona, for that report on today here on your Back to Work Monday. We got more music coming up. Get your Bibles out because we're going to be walking through the Word here on the Cedric Bailey Radio Show. 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

everyone. Welcome aboard on your Back to Work Monday on the Cedric Bailey Radio Show. We just heard the new sounds of Kiara Shear Kelly, and that song is entitled Rain. And we are so glad that you're with us today on this 11th day of the month of May. Coming up this hour, Tamla Mann. She's got a new song. It's entitled Hello, God. We'll also hear from Kirk Franklin. It would take all day, but right now, here is the gospel sounds of James Fortune. This is new music. It's entitled In the Room.

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1: We are Heaven 100.1.
2: Gospel music at its best, straight from the request line. 888-474-9990 is our number to call. We just heard the sounds of Tim LeMann, Hello God. We also bless you with James Fortune and Fire with Deborah Carolina, I Am, and the sounds of Kirk Franklin, It Would Take All Day. Well, this is where we focus on faith, family, and forward movement. And we're going to keep moving forward. Don't stay stuck in yesterday. It's a new week with fresh opportunities. Build momentum one day at a time. I was at a restaurant earlier today while I was getting a sandwich. And a young man came up to me and looked at me. He knew who I was. I hadn't seen him in a while. And I looked at him and gave him a hug, said hello to him, and found out he's homeless. You know what I mean? So I just said a prayer for him, and hopefully he'll get on the right track. You know, it's a lot going on out here. So stay positive and be encouraged. Our daily bread. We got a great word coming up for you today on this Monday, so stay with us.
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4: This is Ed Gray. Think twice before taking on more debt. Consumer debt is so easy to get because the lenders of the money understand the magic of compounding. For example, if you pay a lender $1,000 a year for car payments every year during a working life, say 40 years, and the lender in turn lends out your payments to another borrower at 12.5% interest, the lender will have accumulated $1 million from you. The next time you make a spontaneous purchase, ask yourself, what does it really cost me? Mistakes on major purchases such as cars cost far more than it appears, because not only must the loss be made up, but also what the loss would have earned in the intervening time must be made up. Think twice before taking on more debt. I'm Ed Gray. 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

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Work it out. Just wave your hand.

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pray. We say amen. Hey, stick around. New music from the late Bishop Norman Hutchins is underway. Lift Him Up Higher. We'll hear from Trayvon Perry and also our girl Tamaya J, who's never missed a beat. She's on the way, so stay with us.

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2: Hey, hey, welcome to Never Missed a Beat. I'm your girl, Tavaya J. First, let's take a moment to thank God for everything He's done for us. Lord, we are nothing without You. In the music I play, I pray that it will touch and inspire someone to want more of You, Jesus. Amen. All right, y'all. Hey, family, you're locked into Never Missed a Beat. I'm your girl, again, Tavaya J, reminding you that no matter what life throws your way, God has never missed a beat in your life. Hey, won't He do it? All right, coming up this hour, Tasha Page Lockhart, Tracy Troy, Neil Robinson, and Brian Courtney Wilson right here on Never Missed a Beat. Keep it locked. I'm Tamaya J.
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2: Welcome back to Never Miss Defeat. I'm Tamaya J. Listen, today is your day to reset, refocus, and rejoice. Scripture, Psalms 118 verse 24 says, "This is the day that the Lord has made. We will rejoice and be glad in it." All right, so whatever didn't go right yesterday, leave it there. Today, God has given you fresh grace. Did you ask the Lord, what can I do for you today? All right, listen, we got some more great music on the way. I'm Tamaya J. or Never Miss a Beat.

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2: 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I'm Tamaya.
3: I was talking to my mama this morning. 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This song is dedicated to my mama. I said, this song is dedicated to my mama. 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